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Chiman and tense for then mad was set the wagon to one of it all to go. She would know it my woman did done where she's. It's not what with my woman here, we just know that.

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0: Muriel, net in minute, is it about the minutes?

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0: 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Now, wouldn't you read that same one and Jenny? It would undo, it's one ceremony to dando into your home. So, a hobby janapu, would it die at the Nancy, or which is a cave? The Pune Mugi noted that that question it took the old Nassau, yet they created to Isabina Kito when he burned.苏德我都怎么的那是个皮给我的技能我还不是那个苏德一路都怎么的不木古那那的路可是那的路那想我的问到马哈多路去呢哎那那个嗯我还没在路那三个的都在马哈多街我直接跟就那路那个 when we the day we don't know them no we put the snow to the ground the Marzlan McKenzie and we need to say one man and go man the man Mamuki had the name, Michoke Dolane,
2: Mamika,
0: Mamika, Michoke Dolan, over there that he doing a mutiny personal motor and all mutiny as well. We just, you know, and the Wiki had.
2: Egnika Hipscab, the man, Michel, Tbam, and in the no put net, the one, no yet, Jenka got Tauk, Menabenetzi, the day doll, and Jen was Jendak.Why the dead Magarata, who get the dead Karate, the dead Unane, Niganista?
0: I have one of the pure city to other dinner. We signal me Nagateka to Danza, put out the start of Mugeneno, the therapy, the matchy, the ceremony, put on the start of the Usatu Wahnoden, and Zibis Sim and Dutta. I catch in a known the start of the shirt, Manoa did not get to send it to all manner.Without certain magazine, put on the menorah, cafe, the wooden and that of Vietnam, which Vietnam to all, Chiwan with that stand with the family ceremony, which one women and now wouldn't want to send the much of who started, but not like the Mukwe Danut man had a very new man that it ate it out, sir. The woman is all he that one man to all. Those five years, sir.And when I managed paid money to be a mother, I'm a toy Vietnamese. I never know, he wouldn't be put away that money in his center. He made the home, I mean, the engineer who sent the one dom and do that. Mukki, how they came in, they were holding on to Shamdu and talk. Shamdu, they were the only Shamdu, they were the other game, yeah. Catholic command, but just command, get the quick game. They were soon Shamdu, only they were the game when he came, yeah.先对的我都背不出来，先对的我都连面子都得不到。看你会怎么担心，没个多么的，很少的事情有很多。你努力出国嘛，那我那我呢？我呢好，难道呢？面对事情，也都很多难度。要让少的得得了病。 exploiter des ressources humaines. Il y a gagné exploiter des inuituna, mais les ressources humaines tout en des cérémonies tout en est. On aime les dates de trois domaines.
2: McNoen, we bet that the Jeep is the wood and Gahon, McNo put them in the Benoda, the Sunday, the G wouldn't get a tooth and Gahon.
0: And no butter in one other person made it done. Now, I would not say I'll book state the wood and I had to get the nut, not with that. I did it, Mokyut, and mother went away to deal with her. And I'm not yet a person with the hell. The G, I know one money hits that I know yet, and I would never have it near. Because they didn't know.
2: Windows and Metron, n'était pas numéro pour que même numéro Marjolaine Mekendik qui m'a dit ma muka agoude dans ce moment là pego à une Michel Vachon.
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Her move to innocence is concerned with the ways in which indigenous peoples are counted, codified, represented, and included. This included by educational researchers and other social science researchers. Indigenous peoples are rendered visible in mainstream educational research in two main ways, as quote-unquote at-risk peoples and as asterisk peoples. Relationships do not merely shape reality, they are.

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The tides make scar lines on the beach. Reminds me of the timelines, you and me. Layers in the sand like our history. Reflections of the sun glitter off the sea.

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In you I confide. When the water gets deep, I can lose my grip. Floating out to sea like an unmanned ship. Sloshed around, trying not to flip. Lost in time on a one-way trip. When the wind picks up, it rains, it pours. Lost at sea, the clouds they roar. Seems like you can't see anymore. Come crashing in like the waves on the shore.